Well, praise the Lord. I hope that you were greatly blessed by these promises of God that you just heard. These are great promises. They become a reality to you personally when you believe in Jesus Christ and accept Him into your life, Lord and Savior. The simple decision that you make right now determines your eternal life. There is no other way to reach God or attain heaven other than by the name of Jesus. In John chapter 3, verse 16, in God's Word, it clearly says, God's divine plan for everyone who believes in Him is this: for God so loved the world that He gave His only begotten Son, that whosoever believeth in Him should not perish, but have everlasting life. Jesus Christ, the only Son of God, came down from heaven to this sinful world to save you from your sins.

so the Lord has commanded us. I have set you as a light to the Gentiles, that you should be for salvation to the ends of the earth. After this, I will return and will rebuild the tabernacle of David, which has fallen down. I will rebuild its ruins, and I will set it up, so that the rest of mankind may seek the Lord, even all the Gentiles who are called by my name, says the Lord, who does all these things. So they said, believe on the Lord Jesus Christ, and you will be saved, you and your household. So that they should seek the Lord in the hope that they might grope for him and find him.

from darkness to light, and from the power of Satan to God, that they may receive forgiveness of sins and an inheritance among those who

proclaim light to the Jewish people and to the Gentiles. Therefore, let it be known to you that the salvation of God has been sent to the Gentiles, and they will hear it. For I am not ashamed of the gospel of Christ, for it is the power of God for salvation, for everyone who believes. First,

0: eternal life. To those who by patient continuance in doing good seek glory, honor, and immortality. Tribulation and anguish on every soul of man who does evil, of the Jew first and also of the Greek. But glory, honor, and peace to everyone who works what is good, to the Jew first and also to the Greek. For there is no partiality with God. For as many as have sinned without law will also perish without law, and as many as have sinned in the law will be judged by the law. For not the hearers of the law are just in the sight of God, but the doers of the law will be justified. Even the righteousness of God through faith in Jesus Christ.
1: Praise the Lord, Pastor.
2: Praise the Lord, brother.